0: are being made to prevent migration, create jobs, and ensure 100% implementation of government welfare schemes. Mr. Shah said the government is fencing the over 1,600 km long India-Myanmar border at a cost of 31,000 crore rupees. He stressed the importance of ensuring that information on demographic changes caused by abnormal factors in border areas is communicated from the grassroots to the highest level at the earliest. The Home Minister stated that the government's objectives are to prevent proxy war, illegal infiltration, radicalization, narcotics trafficking, smuggling, drone-related threats, cybercrime, organized crime, and demographic changes, and to make border areas more livable. External Affairs Minister Dr. S. Jaishankar has arrived in Oman after concluding his visit to Kuwait. Upon arrival, the External Affairs Minister was received by Director General, Foreign Ministry of Oman, Sheikh Ahmed Al Maskari. Dr. Jaishankar is currently on an 11-day trip to Qatar, Bahrain, Kuwait, Oman, New York and Brussels. The National Commission for Women, that is NCW, to reconstituted a high-level expert committee amid growing concerns over irregularities in the rapidly expanding assisted reproductive technology, that is ART, sector. The panel will undertake a comprehensive review of the regulatory framework and concerned laws governing IVF clinics, ART centers and gamete banks with a focus on protecting the reproductive rights, dignity and safety of women. Former judge of the Delhi High Court, Justice Asha Menon, will chair the expert committee. And that is the end of this news bulletin.
1: एफएम बैंड के 103.4 मेगाहर्ट्ज पर आकाशवाणी का ये सासाराम केंद्र है। इस 24 घड़ी में समय रात्रि के 11:10 हुए हैं। संपन्न होती है हमारी आज की सभा। कल प्रातः 5:53 पर हम पुनः आपकी सभा में उपस्थित होंगे। तब तक के लिए हमें अनुमति दीजिए। जय हिंद।